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3: Tonight, a clear sky and a low of 8. Tomorrow, we'll have a mix of sun and clouds, small chance of afternoon showers and thunderstorms.

0: high of 23 and the humidex 27. On Monday, sunshine, 25 degrees, and then for Tuesday, a good chance of showers, a high of 22. Current weather conditions can be found anytime on your Discover Weyburn app. I'm Judy Peters.
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8: Tonight, a clear sky and a low of 8. Tomorrow, we'll have a mix of sun and clouds, small chance of afternoon showers and thunderstorms, a high of 23 and the Humidex 27. On Monday, sunshine, 25 degrees, and then for Tuesday, a good chance of showers, a high of 22. Current weather conditions can be found anytime on your Discover Weyburn app. I'm Judy Peters.
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How's it going? I'm Dara Curry checking back in with the Discover Waiver, an online auction. Of course, this kicked off on Wednesday, and there are hundreds of incredible deals up for grabs. The one that I've kind of had my eye on is Quality Plumbing and

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3: Tonight, a clear sky and a low of 8. Tomorrow, we'll have a mix of sun and clouds, small chance of afternoon showers and thunderstorms, a high of 23 and the humidex 27. On Monday, sunshine, 25 degrees, and then for Tuesday, a good chance of showers, a high of 22. Current weather conditions can be found anytime on your Discover Wayburn app. I'm Judy Peters.
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2: 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We make up 100 lunches, and these kids can come down to the Salvation Army on 4th Street, and they come on in, and we'll have a bag lunch ready for them. Yeah, it's just to help families for the summer months when we don't have school programming. And so if there's anybody out there willing to come forward, just come down to the office. And we'll be happy to explain it to you. And it's just a wonderful program. And we're just really happy that we're

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5: Tonight, a clear sky and a low of 8. Tomorrow, we'll have a mix of sun and clouds, small chance of afternoon showers and thunderstorms, a high of 23 and the humidex 27. On Monday, sunshine, 25 degrees, and then for Tuesday, a good chance of showers, a high of 22. Current weather conditions can be found anytime on your Discover Weyburn app. I'm Judy Peters.
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3: Tonight, a clear sky and a low of 8. Tomorrow, we'll have a mix of sun and clouds, small chance of afternoon showers and thunderstorms, a high of 23 and the humidex 27. On Monday, sunshine, 25 degrees, and then for Tuesday, a good chance of showers, a high of 22. Current weather conditions can be found anytime on your Discover Weyburn app. I'm Judy Peters.
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4: Tonight, a clear sky and a low of 8. Tomorrow, we'll have a mix of sun and clouds, small chance of afternoon showers and thunderstorms, a high of 23 and the humidex 27. On Monday, sunshine, 25 degrees, and then for Tuesday, a good chance of showers, a high of 22. Current weather conditions can be found anytime on your Discover Weyburn app. I'm Judy Peters.
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2: Tonight, a clear sky and a low of 8. Tomorrow, we'll have a mix of sun and clouds, small chance of afternoon showers and thunderstorms, a high of 23 and the humidex 27. On Monday, sunshine, 25 degrees, and then for Tuesday, a good chance of showers, a high of 22. Current weather conditions can be found anytime on your Discover Weyburn app. I'm Judy Peters.
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7: Tonight, a clear sky and a low of 8. Tomorrow, we'll have a mix of sun and clouds, small chance of afternoon showers and thunderstorms, a high of 23 and the humidex 27. On Monday, sunshine, 25 degrees, and then for Tuesday, a good chance of showers, a high of 22. Current weather conditions can be found anytime on your Discover Wayburn app. I'm Judy Peters.
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2: Tonight, a clear sky and a low of 8. Tomorrow, we'll have a mix of sun and clouds, small chance of afternoon showers and thunderstorms, a high of 23 and the humidex 27. On Monday, sunshine, 25 degrees, and then for Tuesday, a good chance of showers, a high of 22. Current weather conditions can be found anytime on your Discover Wayburn app. I'm Judy Peters.
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1: Tonight, a clear sky and a low of 8. Tomorrow, we'll have a mix of sun and clouds, small chance of afternoon showers and thunderstorms, a high of 23 and the humidex 27. On Monday, sunshine, 25 degrees, and then for Tuesday, a good chance of showers, a high of 22. Current weather conditions can be found anytime on your Discover Weyburn app. I'm Judy Peters.
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1: Tonight, a clear sky and a low of 8. Tomorrow, we'll have a mix of sun and clouds, small chance of afternoon showers and thunderstorms, a high of 23 and the humidex 27. On Monday, sunshine, 25 degrees, and then for Tuesday, a good chance of showers, a high of 22. Current weather conditions can be found anytime on your Discover Weyburn app. I'm Judy Peters.
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2: Tonight, a clear sky and a low of 8. Tomorrow, we'll have a mix of sun and clouds, small chance of afternoon showers and thunderstorms, a high of 23 and the humidex 27. On Monday, sunshine, 25 degrees, and then for Tuesday, a good chance of showers, a high of 22. Current weather conditions can be found anytime on your Discover Weyburn app. I'm Judy Peters.
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0: I'm Dara Curry, back with more from the Discover Weyburn online auction. 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And of course, we're going to be looking at doing a whole bunch with our yards. 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
8: A mix of sun and cloud today, some scattered showers and 24 degrees, the humidex 29. Today's UV index is 6 or high. Mainly cloudy tonight, clearing overnight with some fog patches and a low of 12. Tomorrow, a mix of sun and cloud, small chance of afternoon showers and thunderstorms, windy with a high of 24. On Tuesday, it'll be sunny, 24 degrees, and then for Wednesday, partly sunny and 26. You can find current weather conditions and the 7-day forecast anytime on your Discover Weyburn app. I'm Judy Peters.
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0: Sarah Curry back with another look at the Discover Weyburn online auction. Kicked off on Wednesday, running until this upcoming Wednesday. You don't want to miss out. One really cool thing that's up there is Rent-A-Tent. 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You're welcome.
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1: A mix of sun and cloud today, some scattered showers and 24 degrees. The Humidex 29. Today's UV index is 6 or high. Mainly cloudy tonight, clearing overnight with some fog patches and a low of 12. Tomorrow, a mix of sun and cloud, small chance of afternoon showers and thunderstorms, windy with a high of 24. On Tuesday, it'll be sunny, 24 degrees, and then for Wednesday, partly sunny and 26. You can find current weather conditions and the 7-day forecast anytime on your Discover Weyburn app. I'm Judy Peters.
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0: communities triple in size. And their economy, their local economy, just explodes for that day. And they need that.
1: Tomey says a federal petition from a Moose Jaw resident is one way people can show their support. And he plans to present it in Parliament. And that's a look at your provincial news.
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1: A mix of sun and cloud today, some scattered showers and 24 degrees, the Humidex 29. Today's UV index is 6 or high. Mainly cloudy tonight, clearing overnight with some fog patches and a low of 12. Tomorrow, a mix of sun and cloud, small chance of afternoon showers and thunderstorms, windy with a high of 24. On Tuesday, it'll be sunny, 24 degrees, and then for Wednesday, partly sunny and 26. You can find current weather conditions and the 7-day forecast anytime on your Discover Weyburn app. I'm Judy Peters.
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5: What's up, everybody? I know we sound identical, but I have to break the news to you. This isn't Ryan Seacrest. It's Alex Warren, and I'm ready to take you through the 40 biggest songs of the week. And on our way, I might drop some hints about my new album, Wild Child, which releases on August 28th. Wink, wink. This is going to be a lot of fun, I promise, so let's not waste any time and kick things off with number 40. It's Daisies by Justin Bieber.

0: 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I'll be right back.
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5: A mix of sun and cloud today, some scattered showers and 24 degrees. The Humidex 29. Today's UV index is 6 or high. Mainly cloudy tonight, clearing overnight with some fog patches and a low of 12. Tomorrow, a mix of sun and cloud, small chance of afternoon showers and thunderstorms. Windy with a high of 24. On Tuesday, it'll be sunny, 24 degrees, and then for Wednesday, partly sunny and 26. You can find current weather conditions and the 7-day forecast anytime on your Discover Wayburn app.

0: Be sunny, 24 degrees, and then for Wednesday, partly sunny and 26. You can find current weather conditions and the 7-day forecast anytime on your Discover Weyburn app. I'm Judy Peters.
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3: Hey, what's up? It's Alex Warren sitting in the host seat for Seacrest. You're welcome. And earlier, I told you I'd answer any questions you have, which I fully intend to do. But you can also get in touch through Instagram. Just head to @AmericanTop40 and tell me what you want to know in the question box posted on our story. I'll answer one in a second. But first, this.

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0: 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I'm going to be answering more of your questions, too, so you don't want to miss a second. I'll be back in a few.
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4: A mix of sun and cloud today, some scattered showers and 24 degrees. The Humidex 29. Today's UV index is 6 or high. Mainly cloudy tonight, clearing overnight with some fog patches and a low of 12. Tomorrow, a mix of sun and cloud, small chance of afternoon showers and thunderstorms, windy with a high of 24. On Tuesday, it'll be sunny, 24 degrees, and then for Wednesday, partly sunny and 26. You can find current weather conditions and the 7-day forecast anytime on your Discover Weyburn app. I'm Judy Peters.
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0: That's Bloodline, but me, Alex Warren, your guest host this weekend. Thanks to Renix in Lucasville, Ohio for requesting that one. So I teamed up with Jelly Roll on that song, and we debuted it at Stagecoach, which was a wild experience. It was pretty crazy playing that for the first time in front of 80,000 people. I would be lying to you if I didn't say I wasn't pooping myself. That was terrifying, and I just actually, funny enough, met a lot of my dream musicians to meet right before that, and Tim Cook, so that was nice.
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0: Hey everyone, it's Alex Warren running the countdown while Ryan takes a few hours of PTO. So, by my count, we've already made it through 10 songs, which means we have 30 left? I didn't graduate high school, checking my math on that one. But now, let's play another one before I get more confused.

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11: A mix of sun and cloud today, some scattered showers and 24 degrees. The Humidex 29. Today's UV index is 6 or high. Mainly cloudy tonight, clearing overnight with some fog patches and a low of 12. Tomorrow, a mix of sun and cloud, small chance of afternoon showers and thunderstorms, windy with a high of 24. On Tuesday, it'll be sunny, 24 degrees, and then for Wednesday, partly sunny and 26. You can find current weather conditions and the 7-day forecast anytime on your Discover Weyburn app. I'm Judy Peters.
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0: That's right, it's Alex Warren hanging out with you guys all the way to number one song. So I'm really looking forward to the end of the month because my new album, Wild Child, is releasing on the 28th. I love this album. It's got a lot of fun songs, a lot of them about my wife, a lot of them about my dead parents, and that's kind of it. I'm a two-trick pony, so I'm excited for you to listen to it. Anyway, I'll tell you more about Wild Child a little bit later on, and maybe I'll play some of the songs. But right now, here's this.

0: That's the Game of Love by Michelle Branch and New Radicals. It's on the verge of making the countdown.
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2: A mix of sun and cloud today, some scattered showers and 24 degrees. The Humidex 29. Today's UV index is 6 or high. Mainly cloudy tonight, clearing overnight with some fog patches and a low of 12. Tomorrow, a mix of sun and cloud, small chance of afternoon showers and thunderstorms. Windy with a high of 24. On Tuesday, it'll be sunny, 24 degrees, and then for Wednesday, partly sunny and 26. You can find current weather conditions and the 7-day forecast anytime on your Discover Weyburn app. I'm Judy Peters.
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0: Know the Song That's On My Mind by me, Alex Warren, your guest host, while Ryan is off. Playing that one for Anna in New York City. So I made that song with Rosé, and we didn't actually meet face-to-face until we made the music video, funny enough, and she helped me find my side, which I didn't know existed. I thought both sides were just meh, and somehow I found that once I was a little bit more meh, and which was really nice. And so she was very sweet, and it's my left side. If anyone was wondering, take pictures from the left.
1: 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I'm Justin Bieber.
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Summer's my arch nemesis. I'm just going to say, I'm going to stop beating around the bush. This guy, I have a burner TikTok account that is literally, I hate Somber. And we go at it. No, but in all seriousness, Summer is actually one of my really good friends who I talk to on a daily basis. And he's just such a sweetheart. And we started a prank war because we kept playing the same shows. We kept playing the same award shows. And we were always up against each other. Everyone was like Somber versus Alex. And Somber one time pranked me and absolutely destroyed my green room. And I was like, you know what? This guy. You might need to bleep that. I apologize, Ryan. And I was like, you know what? I'll get him back. And so we kept doing every award show all the way to the Grammys. We thought we're just going to mess with each other. And then he messed up my in-ears at the Grammys. No, imagine. But yeah, no, it's the best. Anyway, here's my favorite song by Somber. I listen to it on repeat. This is Home Record number 19.

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8: A mix of sun and cloud today, some scattered showers and 24 degrees. The Humidex 29. Today's UV index is 6 or high. Mainly cloudy tonight, clearing overnight with some fog patches and a low of 12. Tomorrow, a mix of sun and cloud, small chance of afternoon showers and thunderstorms, windy with a high of 24. On Tuesday, it'll be sunny, 24 degrees, and then for Wednesday, partly sunny and 26. You can find current weather conditions and the 7-day forecast anytime on your Discover Weyburn app. I'm Judy Peters.
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6: A mix of sun and cloud today, some scattered showers and 24 degrees. The Humidex 29. Today's UV index is 6 or high. Mainly cloudy tonight, clearing overnight with some fog patches and a low of 12. Tomorrow, a mix of sun and cloud, small chance of afternoon showers and thunderstorms. Windy with a high of 24. On Tuesday, it'll be sunny, 24 degrees, and then for Wednesday, partly sunny and 26. You can find current weather conditions and the 7-day forecast anytime on your Discover Weyburn app. I'm Judy Peters.
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0: Road. That's Carry You Home by me, Alex Warren, your guest DJ this weekend. Sending love to Kendrick in Birmingham, Alabama for requesting that song. So I actually wrote that song for my wedding, but a lot of fans have played this one and Ordinary on their special day too. What's crazy is I proposed to my wife and I was like, you know what? Yeah, I'm going to write a wedding song. We're going to play it at my wedding. Awesome. Never did. We played Lover by Taylor Swift instead. And I love you, honey.
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0: That's On the Verge of Making the Countdown. 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
4: A mix of sun and cloud today, some scattered showers and 24 degrees, the Humidex 29. Today's UV index is 6 or high. Mainly cloudy tonight, clearing overnight with some fog patches and a low of 12. Tomorrow, a mix of sun and cloud, small chance of afternoon showers and thunderstorms, windy with a high of 24. On Tuesday, it'll be sunny, 24 degrees, and then for Wednesday, partly sunny and 26. You can find current weather conditions and the 7-day forecast anytime on your Discover Weyburn app. I'm Judy Peters.
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0: Hey, it's Alex Warren sitting behind Ryan's golden mic while he's out. So I'm just wrapped up on the North American leg of my Finding Family on the Road tour, and the shows were so special. Some highlights, oftentimes, I think I have a really special bond with my fans. It's often that I feel like looking in from an outer perspective, you're kind of like, what's that about? And oftentimes it's what I sign. I love signing things for my fans. They'll bring stuff to my shows and I can't help but just do it. And so a few of those of my favorites were people's ashes, you know, their parents' ashes. I've signed a lot of prosthetic arms and legs, canes, and it makes me very happy. I even signed a child's forehead. So that's a lot of my favorite parts of tour that I can't really stop forgetting about. Anyway, I'm playing a couple shows in Japan this weekend, and then I head to Singapore, and then a run in Australia and New Zealand. So I hope to see you all at my show. Now let's get back to the countdown with another hit. Number six.

0: That's Bruno Mars with I Just Might at number 3. Hey, it's Alex Warren. I might get emotional saying this, but we only have 2 songs left. I know, but I made sure to save time for one more question. And then I'll tell you who has the top 2 songs of the week. So don't go anywhere.
1: 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It continues after this.
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4: A mix of sun and cloud today, some scattered showers and 24 degrees, the humidex 29. Today's UV index is 6 or high. Mainly cloudy tonight, clearing overnight with some fog patches and a low of 12. Tomorrow, a mix of sun and cloud, small chance of afternoon showers and thunderstorms, windy with a high of 24. On Tuesday, it'll be sunny, 24 degrees, and then for Wednesday, partly sunny and 26. You can find current weather conditions and the 7-day forecast anytime on your Discover Weyburn app. I'm Judy Peters.
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4: A mix of sun and cloud today, some scattered showers and 24 degrees, the humidex 29. Today's UV index is 6 or high. Mainly cloudy tonight, clearing overnight with some fog patches and a low of 12. Tomorrow, a mix of sun and cloud, small chance of afternoon showers and thunderstorms, windy with a high of 24. On Tuesday, it'll be sunny, 24 degrees, and then for Wednesday, partly sunny and 26. You can find current weather conditions and the 7-day forecast anytime on your Discover Weyburn app. I'm Judy Peters.
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5: A mix of sun and cloud today, some scattered showers, and 24 degrees, the humidex 29. Today's UV index is 6 or high. Mainly cloudy tonight, clearing overnight with some fog patches and a low of 12. Tomorrow, a mix of sun and cloud, small chance of afternoon showers and thunderstorms, windy with a high of 24. On Tuesday, it'll be sunny, 24 degrees, and then for Wednesday, partly sunny and 26. You can find current weather conditions and the 7-day forecast anytime on your Discover Weyburn app. I'm Judy Peters.
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0: Drake, Take Care. Avery LeBlanc joining you here. As you know, summer is getting late when campfire season starts becoming limited time only. So today, I've been thinking about fire roast snacks, whether it's s'mores, bush pies, or maybe even a hot dog. What's yours?
1: Marshmallows.
0: Marshmallows? How come marshmallows? What's your favorite part?
1: I don't know. They taste good when they're fired.
0: Do you prefer them more burnt? Do you prefer them golden brown? What do you prefer?
1: Golden brown.
0: That's always perfect for me as well. I always take pride in cooking a marshmallow perfectly.
1: Yeah.
0: Thanks, Victoria. You take care. Have a good one.
1: Yeah, thank you. Bye.
2: 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Are you really out there paying full pop for stuff? Seriously?
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2: A mix of sun and cloud today, some scattered showers and 24 degrees, the humidex 29. Today's UV index is 6 or high. Mainly cloudy tonight, clearing overnight with some fog patches and a low of 12. Tomorrow, a mix of sun and cloud, small chance of afternoon showers and thunderstorms, windy with a high of 24. On Tuesday, it'll be sunny, 24 degrees, and then for Wednesday, partly sunny and 26. You can find current weather conditions and the 7-day forecast anytime on your Discover Weyburn app. I'm Judy Peters.
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15: A mix of sun and cloud today, some scattered showers and 24 degrees, the Humidex 29. Today's UV index is 6 or high. Mainly cloudy tonight, clearing overnight with some fog patches and a low of 12. Tomorrow, a mix of sun and cloud, small chance of afternoon showers and thunderstorms, windy with a high of 24. On Tuesday, it'll be sunny, 24 degrees, and then for Wednesday, partly sunny and 26. You can find current weather conditions and the 7-day forecast anytime on your Discover Weyburn app. I'm Judy Peters.
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0: development of an El Nino pattern are helping tip the odds towards a warmer than average fall, although there will still be plenty of day-to-day weather swings along the way. So that means you might be able to spend more time out on the lake or grilling in comfort.
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3: A mix of sun and cloud today, some scattered showers and 24 degrees. The Humidex 29. Today's UV index is 6 or high. Mainly cloudy tonight, clearing overnight with some fog patches and a low of 12. Tomorrow, a mix of sun and cloud, small chance of afternoon showers and thunderstorms, windy with a high of 24. On Tuesday, it'll be sunny, 24 degrees, and then for Wednesday, partly sunny and 26. You can find current weather conditions and the 7-day forecast anytime on your Discover Weyburn app. I'm Judy Peters.
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6: A mix of sun and cloud today, some scattered showers, and 24 degrees. The Humidex 29. Today's UV index is 6 or high. Mainly cloudy tonight, clearing overnight with some fog patches and a low of 12. Tomorrow, a mix of sun and cloud, small chance of afternoon showers and thunderstorms, windy with a high of 24. On Tuesday, it'll be sunny, 24 degrees, and then for Wednesday, partly sunny and 26. You can find current weather conditions and the 7-day forecast anytime on your Discover Wayburn app. I'm Judy Peters.
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0: The Weeknd, Die For You. Avery LeBlanc here with you this afternoon. Hopefully you're having a great Sunday. As we've been talking about fire-roasted snacks, and it's amazing how many different answers that there are. Some people keep it classic. Others apparently treat the campfire like a full outdoor kitchen.
1: Hi, Avery. Teresa calling. Okay, so I got to tell you, when we were young kids, Dad used to light a fire, big fire, and then he wrapped potatoes and put them in the ashes and when the embers were just kind of still going, and we had baked potatoes, and were they ever delicious?
0: Oh, my goodness.
1: I'm older than you. So.
0: Well, I've cooked potatoes on the barbecue before, and those have tasted good, but that's probably a different kind of good.
1: Oh, yeah, they were delicious. Yeah, you had to wait till the fire kind of died down and the embers were, you know, they were still kind of red. And then you threw them with tinfoil and stuff, and oh, my God, they were delicious. Anyways, I heard the marshmallow thing, and I thought, yeah, I haven't had a marshmallow for, I don't know, 30, 40 years probably.
0: Oh, wow. Well, you're going to have to get on that and you have another marshmallow at some point.
1: Well, I got to go somewhere where there's a fire. So.
0: Thanks for sharing, Teresa. I really appreciate it.
1: Okay, you take care. Bye-bye.
0: Bye-bye.
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3: Mainly cloudy tonight, clearing overnight with some fog patches and a low of 12. Tomorrow, a mix of sun and clouds, small chance of afternoon showers and thunderstorms, windy with a high of 24. On Tuesday, it'll be sunny, 24 degrees, and then for Wednesday, partly sunny and 26. You can find current weather conditions and the 7-day forecast anytime on your Discover Weyburn app. I'm Judy Peters.
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9: Mainly cloudy tonight, clearing overnight with some fog patches and a low of 12. Tomorrow, a mix of sun and clouds, small chance of afternoon showers and thunderstorms, windy with a high of 24. On Tuesday, it'll be sunny, 24 degrees, and then for Wednesday, partly sunny and 26. You can find current weather conditions and the 7-day forecast anytime on your Discover Weyburn app. I'm Judy Peters.
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14: Mainly cloudy tonight, clearing overnight with some fog patches and a low of 12. Tomorrow, a mix of sun and clouds, small chance of afternoon showers and thunderstorms. Windy with a high of 24. On Tuesday, it'll be sunny, 24 degrees, and then for Wednesday, partly sunny and 26. You can find current weather conditions and the 7-day forecast anytime on your Discover Weyburn app. I'm Judy Peters.
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4: 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We make up 100 lunches, and these kids can come down to the Salvation Army on 4th Street, and they come on in, and we'll have a bag lunch ready for them. 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And we'll be happy to explain it to you. And it's just a wonderful program. And we're just really happy that we're able to do it.
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14: Mainly cloudy tonight, clearing overnight with some fog patches and a low of 12. Tomorrow, a mix of sun and cloud, small chance of afternoon showers and thunderstorms, windy with a high of 24. On Tuesday, it'll be sunny, 24 degrees, and then for Wednesday, partly sunny and 26. You can find current weather conditions and the 7-day forecast anytime on your Discover Weyburn app. I'm Judy Peters.
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5: Mainly cloudy tonight, clearing overnight with some fog patches and a low of 12. Tomorrow, a mix of sun and clouds, small chance of afternoon showers and thunderstorms, windy with a high of 24. On Tuesday, it'll be sunny, 24 degrees, and then for Wednesday, partly sunny and 26. You can find current weather conditions and the 7-day forecast anytime on your Discover Weyburn app. I'm Judy Peters.
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10: Mainly cloudy tonight, clearing overnight with some fog patches and a low of 12. Tomorrow, a mix of sun and clouds, small chance of afternoon showers and thunderstorms, windy with a high of 24. On Tuesday, it'll be sunny, 24 degrees, and then for Wednesday, partly sunny and 26. You can find current weather conditions and the 7-day forecast anytime on your Discover Weyburn app. I'm Judy Peters.
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